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0: 33 negative contact. 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
0: Hey, bro. 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
1: Okay.

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0: 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It's going to be for a code 20 with possible threats of 58.
1: Okay.
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You're needed to stand by at stations for 303 South Poplar Street. Lipstick repeating. 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Law enforcement is on scene at this time. Be advised there's no 306. Putnam County Sheriff's Office clears 2048.

0: 01 en route.
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0: 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Will you advise when it's safe for them to approach?
1: I believe it's safe at this time.
0: Air 6. Our law enforcement on scene. Scene is safe to approach.
2: That's correct.

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0: 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Both units to be 33, I think I have 47, please.

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1: Here, Gregory.
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1: Can I have a ground to 17197015? Going to be for our mail. That's the melatonin. He's unresponsive, but breathing. Just in case.
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0: Attention Miller City Fire. Attention Miller City Fire. You're needed en route to 17197, stay route 15. 17197, stay route 15. 59-year-old male has a history of COPD, did take melatonin, is unresponsive. This is going to be a possible code. Putnam County Sheriff's Office clear, 2140. Here, clear, 2140.
1: 306 MAX 300, do you want us en route? Yes, please. That's clear. Call 1133. I'll be in route to stay route 15.
0: You're clear.

0: Squad 35, let me see your call.
1: Attention Continental EMS, attention Continental EMS. This is going to be an upgrade. This is going to be a possible code situation. We do have law enforcement and fire en route. Putnam County Sheriff's Office clear, 2140.
0: Squad 35, you can show me your help with the one.
1: You're clear, 2140.

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1: Where's your copy?
2: Copy, do you have any ED or doing CPR or anything?
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0: You're clear, Ralph.

0: pump. 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

0: 3 I've been found. I'm out of San Rita's. Correction, squad 80 out of San Rita's.
1: Eric, clear 2200.

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1: 83 left clear, 2220.
0: Copy. Did you copy? I was 3335.
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0: Here, please.

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0: 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I'll be 33. I'll take 47, please.
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0: geschoven. I have a report of a 60 brace.
1: Good.
0: I have a female, orange shirt, blue jeans, stumbling, walking on Old Stair at 65, near Road M, Mary 8, heading southbound towards Grove.
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1: Negative. 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
0: I have a female stumbling. Old Sierra 65 Road, M. Mary 8. 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CP just stated that she looked out of the ordinary.
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0: 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Hold 65 also.
1: Chris.

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0: 72. 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Does not come back with a status.
1: Okay, driver Tyra.
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0: 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I'll advise the address when I'm there.
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1: That's right, what's it, Sean?
0: Goodbye. Coming back to Jessica Lawrence, what's the name, the sick, signal 7 is valid, the 2007 Chrysler station wagon, dark blue and color brakes.
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0: We do have that female in our in-house, and there is a PX for her.
1: That's good. Let's go ahead and wait for tomorrow. I'll check back on it early in the shift tomorrow. I'm back 3 for now.
0: Yeah, good.

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0: Judas Log of the DMV 22-55 form was read and a urine sample was collected.

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The address is 118 Main Street, West Lipsley. I'll be 33.

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1: 19.
0: Copy, 3743.
1: Yes, sir.

0: 1786. Henry Charles Young, 1625, HCY, 1625. I'm aware it expired.
1: Clear, 39.
0: I'll be on Hellman, Blanchard.

0: 7-2. 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It's going to be a partial hit on the vent.
1: Here, 7372, send me out there. I'm fine, thank you. 7373.

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1: Thanks.
0: Robert Queen, 870-726, RQ, 870-726, just attached.

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0: 697, pardon.
1: 70.
0: An anonymous caller is advising that there's going to be a Silver Ford Fusion headed to Whirlpool around 6:30. Break.
1: Yeah.
0: Did not know the signal 7. It's going to be driven by a Samantha Riggs.
1: Okay.
0: The caller advised no license or insurance on the vehicle.
1: Okay.
0: TX for further information.

0: Eyvallah.
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0: You start me a vandalism complaint, break.
1: Good.
0: It's an address on Road R, I'll advise numerics when I get there. You can mark the CP as Shane Sudlow.

0: and you've been putting the notes two nights in a row of TP, as well as vehicle damage, possibly, amongst other things. But I'm also attached to the vehicle, Henry Zebra Boy 2082, HZB 2082.
1: Okay. Got an empty, I sent you a mobile message.

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1: 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They're going to be making some phone calls today to some parents, and based on that conversation, they might get a holding back later tonight for further charges. I'll be 33.

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1: Good.
0: Also, take a 47 from that other report due to unreliable information in her being valid per lead.
1: Can you re-advise your traffic?
0: For that traffic complaint, I'll take a 47 and be 33 from that. Due to the CP's unreliable information, she is valid per lead.
1: You're clear.

Attention Continental Lima. 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Your name is at 402 South Main Street. 402 South Main Street for a 71-year-old female with bloody stools. Had a heart palpitation 3 weeks ago. Shaky, trouble breathing. Please respond. Time now 6:31.

Continental EMS, Quad EMS is back up. Attention Continental EMS, Quad EMS is back up. You're needed at 402 South Main Street. 402 South Main Street for a 71-year-old female employee stole. Shaky, trouble breathing. Please respond. Time now, 6:44.

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0: Can you be in route to 196-400-15? 196-400-15, break. Take a complaint of Francis Bissimal was in the area of the cemetery or the gas station yesterday and did not come home. He is a dementia patient.
1: Right. Came with Mike on foot, or does anybody know?
0: He's on foot, pushing his blue bicycle.
1: He's on foot, pushing a bicycle.
0: Affirmative.
1: Yeah, do not go away.

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Yeah, you guys can just come out the flu for 81 ramp. Southbound.

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1: 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I dispatched in about 6:57.
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0: 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They did find him in the mines last week. 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

0: 9-7. I did not copy the last part of your traffic.
1: We're counting. He was counting the fire. 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
1: 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You're clear. You were echoing.
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1: traffic.
0: Advising, that was okay.
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0: 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I have a Ray Washington that would like to speak with you. Ray,
1: go ahead.
0: He advised it's going to be something with a female. I tried to ask further questions, and he got irate.
1: Right, I spoke in regards to harassment. I got a report started from yesterday, so, yeah, go back and answer him to me.
0: Well, Thursday night,

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Attention, Otterville Fire Department. You have a brush fire behind 129 Truax, Cloverdale, 129 Truax, near Oak Haven, in a field, near woods, no buildings, no one around.

0: 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We're in Ralph. Excuse me, Engine 112.
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1: 18, clear on it.

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2: Nine clear, 27, good.
0: Robin Municipal Court, 1 Mail 21.
2: 27, clear.
3: 12, Putnam, I'll be 35 in Rancho Courthouse.
2: 12, clear.

0: Are you heading back to the lot, Ross?
1: What's that?
0: Are you heading back to the lot, or are we going to spray this?
1: Yeah, we'll go back and start over at 7.
0: Copy. All right, 7, clear.

0: Hey, Gene Button.
1: Hey, Gene Guy.
0: I'll be entering the four waiting for training.
1: Hey, Gene Clear.
2: Putnam.
1: 27, go ahead.
2: I'll be 33, Raptor 25, 1 male 21.
1: 27.

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Yeah, you could probably take one off, Adam. Just got a little wider here. Can I still take one off? 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
1: You can go get another load.
0: Copy that.

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1: Copy that.

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0: Can you run a CCH for me on a Raymond, Washington?
1: Last name?
0: Washington. The last four numbers for the CFS is going to be 4117. This can be due to a harassment.
1: Hey, numbers again.
0: 4117. This is yesterday morning.
1: So 13, bottom.
2: 13, go ahead.
1: 13, I have an alarm coming from the elevator at the courthouse. Can you provide further information?
2: I just saw a mother and a young 34 get off there. It's empty right now.
1: Yeah, clear. So everything's okay?
2: Affirmative.
1: Here, clear, thanks.
3: Yeah. I'm part of this home, spread back down now. Everything's fine.
0: Hey, we'll put on his date of birth. It's going to be 4/14/1981. 4/14/1981.

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1: Yes.
0: If you get a chance, could you 19 Susan in municipal court?
1: Will do.

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Nein, war das mir nicht. Okay. 9, 2, 1, 4, 0, 3, 0, 15, MRA, 14, 0, 3, 0, MRA. The reference to a code 2, car backed into a mail delivery person. Mail delivery person has left the scene, however, the caller would still like to make a report for insurance.

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1: Good.
0: You have another discharge. I'm a memorial to Autumn Court. I'll send the information to your phone.
1: Okay.
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0: I'm out of Ohio, John, George, David, 4686, JGD, 4686, Main, eastbound.
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1: 9-9.
2: I have a name and a number for the other driver. I'm going to attempt to make contact with him so I can get pictures and his information as well.
1: 7-8.
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0: 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I'm going to meet him tomorrow morning at 0645 at the Columbus Grove post office. 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

0: 7 8 4 8 6. I'm out of Ohio King Victor Robert 3353 KVR 3353. I'm in 40 front of 4053s, man.
1: .303 right in the middle of the collider. .303 you're clear. 12-12.

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0: 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And Dennis will be making contact with Rudy by phone and speaking with him.
1: Nicholas, I copy. 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
0: I'll be 37-25, reference to a code 2. 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CP is going to be Denny Coates. 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
1: Clear. 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
0: affirmative. I'm sorry, I'm 33 from that citation. It was issued. This code 2, I think, happened out there at the church on East Main.
1: That's fine.

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0: 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I'll be in front of 5020 East Main.
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2: 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Should be a 4 Transavan.
0: Here, clear. Showing expired 53126.
2: Yeah, okay.
1: Down to 10 foot, Ross.

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1: Yeah, clear.
2: Okay. You're going to be right by the arrow. Behind here. Close to my right.
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1: You're clear. You still at 10 foot?
0: Ten one.

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0: 8586.
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0: yeah. On behalf of Ohio, King King Victor, 4257, KKV, 4257, Maine, Fairview.
1: Yeah.

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1: Copy that. 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

0: EMS 1303. Another discharge, Lyman Memorial to Autumn Court. I'll send the information to your phone.
1: Is this another one or the one that we're on?
0: An additional one.
1: That's clear.
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0: I'll be off Ohio, Edward, Victor, David, 7335. EVD 7335, I'll be out at 155 OG Road.
1: Copy, 155 Glen River.
0: It's going to be you, OG size.

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1: Yeah, one in front of
0: 81, have a golf cart inspection. 411 West Sugar, 411 West Sugar. 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
1: Okay.
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2: ATC has one heading down to the ED. 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
2: 5-1, can I transfer a car to your PX, your reference to parking on North High Street? Some of the past questions.
1: Hey.
2: Same.

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1: Hi, Jared.
0: I'll be 63, Dollar General, Lipstick.
1: Hi, Jared.

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1: 8-1, go ahead.
0: On that golf cart inspection, assign that to Unit 8-4, Inquiry 47.
2: Yeah. 5-4, final.
1: 5-4, go ahead.
2: 2033.
1: 5-4, clear.

0: 7, 8, 5, May 6.
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0: I'll be out with Ohio John David Sam 6678 JDS 6678 4th Street Bowling Alley parking lot.
1: Here. 5-4, President 5-4. 5-4. 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
1: 7-8, I cover.
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0: Affirmative.
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0: 33, then enter in CAD command, and you can run that

I ran that, I'll enter the information, not stolen, not registered.

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0: 84, were you made aware of the golf cart inspection?
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3: 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If they would call back, just send it to myself, please.

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1: 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Repeating 411 West Sugar Street, reference that golf cart inspection.
0: Yeah, please.

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1: 84 goes.
0: Union David, 965-224, repeating UD, 965-224. If you could just pass that to the 47, please.
1: Here.
2: Three, 303, Rising San Rita's.

0: Putnam. I have a golf cart serial number to run when you're available.
1: Yes.
0: 314-5765. Repeating, 314-5765.
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0: I'll be out with Ohio King, Nora Lincoln, 6151 KNL, 6151. I'll be in front of New Creation, 224.

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1: Clear from St. Rita's and route to Lima Memorial for another discharge.
0: Advise when you're in the office. I have a 19 for you, reference a signal 9.
1: You're clear. You can just transfer to my cell.

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1: Go ahead.
0: This signal 9's from your village. It's Bernadette Bear. Telephone arrest. How do you like it?
1: Affirmative.
0: You're clear. I will have her call the office again and I can transfer to you if that's okay.
1: Okay.
2: That's 506 West Sugar Street, reference to red messages.
1: Okay, I'll be down there. I need to talk to him anyway.
2: You're clear.

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1: Go ahead, 24.
0: 84, turn around to 45 on the screen, confirm B6, B-Boy 6, urban Sioux Dolphin, flying free.
1: Good.
0: Received a call from a building in Lima, with reference to patient being hospitalized. Mother of that patient stated that she has left her dog home for 30 hours by itself, believed to be lacking food and water, and the subject that worked at the hospital would like for the dog to be checked on. I don't know if anybody's home at that residence.
1: Here, clear break.
0: Yes?
1: Do we have a contact phone number for that patient in the hospital, or a family member for that patient?
0: And I'll try to get one.
1: Hey, well, you could disregard. I didn't know if they advised. I'll be en route to that location.
0: They did not advise. I can try to look it up in house.
1: You're clear.

0: 4 or 5.
1: Go ahead, 3-4.
0: 8-4, I'm not getting anything in-house recent for that address.
1: You're clear.
0: 8-4, disregard. I was, I just found one for earlier last month. Be a Justine Dickey.
1: You're clear. I'd like to make contact.
0: You're clear. I'll attach her to the call. That way you'll have her number in there.
1: Fine, thanks.

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0: I want to be out of Indiana, box truck, Indiana across the top, Adam, 478548, A, 478548.
1: Okay.
0: I'm in front of 5,000 block East Main.
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2: We are out to 10-6-10-0-15, 911, open call times 2, no signs of distress, unable to make contact from callback, brick.
3: Good.
2: When I went to leave the voicemail, it goes back to a Kurt 3.
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0: Mary, 532-0009-1289. 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Should come back to a Muhammad Salam Khan.
1: Good. You can disregard and make contact. All okay. I feel enough. You're clear. Seven, eight. Affirmative. That does come back to him. Status is valid. No listener.
0: Okay, if you could attach that.

0: 845.
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1: There.

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0: If you haven't already, would you start 47 for that, please?
1: You're clear. 7-8, check up.

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You're running to the Autumn Court, 1925 East 4th Street, 58-year-old male. 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Sheriff's office clear, 1551.

0: on Sunday.
1: Good.
0: They are able to clear here soon. Dispatch squad to Arnold Court for a 58-year-old male. Not become violent yet, but is, I can hear him getting agitated in the background. One of the squad standby told you can arrive there, just make sure the scene is safe and everything goes
1: okay. Okay, got a vehicle year on that.
2: 7-8, I was unable, ran it approximately six times, unable to get back.

0: Hey, four bottom.
1: Hey, four guy.
0: Made contact with apartment renter. They advised dog was left with food and a 5-gallon bucket of water. They also advised that they're on their way home now. I'm going to be 33, I'll take a 47, please.
1: Here. Attention Ottawa EMS. 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We're run to 1925 East 4th Street, 58-year-old male. Staff's requesting a psych eval. Standby at your station until law enforcement can arrive on scene. Sheriff's office cleared 1554.
2: Six copy standby.
1: Clear.
3: Our traffic was covered by EMS.
1: I have a 15-year-old male. Was semi agitated and is getting a little bit more agitated. 7-8 phone traffic stuff.
3: What's the address? Me and 5 can head that way.
1: It's going to be 11 Court Nursing Home. He has not been violent yet, just verbally agitated.

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1: Oh, that's clear.
2: Five final. Copy direct. 33.
0: You're clear, 5.
2: Tornado, I'll still head that way in case he needs anything.
0: You're clear, 5.

0: 75. 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It's okay.
1: You're good.
2: 22, put him on B-33.
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0: 12-1,
1: 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It's going to be for a vehicle that is parked in the alley there. The CP does not want it there. Currently, it's on his property.
0: Okay.

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1: Yes.
0: L service.

0: I'm 37, spoke to the CP, now I'm going to be out with Edward Robert Frank, 8529ERF, 8529, he's second, and sure, be the other half of this complaint.
1: Here.

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1: Good.
0: Versus a high-out temporary permit, Victor Nora 022361, repeating BN 022361 break.
1: Good.
0: Second is a Texas driver's license number, break for an OLN.
1: Good.
0: Appears to be the OON is 053213401612190289 57. Correction on that, disregard Putnam. OON is 49496516, repeating 49496516, Texas driver's license.
1: You're clear. Do you need this attach?
0: You attach both, please.
1: You're clear.

0: All in fine on this checkoff.
1: Everything's okay, Brenda.
0: You're clear. I'll be advised for that Ohio 10. The status is going to be canceled.
1: Please, I'm not driver.

0: 26.
1: And?
0: I'll be out of Ohio, King Union Robert, 8914, KUR, 8914. I'll be 4th in Ohio.
1: Here.

0: 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Can I be around to Main Street and Truex Road in Cloverdale for a code 2?
1: Affirmative.

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1: You're clear. Do you need a doctor's test?
0: Negative.

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1: You're first.
2: I see that the other driver's refusing to give his license information to the other driver. Can you get a license plate in case he tries to leave before I get there?

0: 4, put a meeting 6.
1: Okay.
0: I'll be in the 18,000 block of Road 10 with an unknown license plate. I'll get you that information shortly.
1: 8 mile, color vehicle.
0: It is a gray Jeep. Model is unknown. Also, go ahead and note that I have a red GMC parked behind me. I believe these two are following each other.

0: for them.
1: Good.
0: I don't know if this Jeep is going to be a Wrangler Unlimited Sport. Can you note that they just recently bought it, maybe 20, 25 minutes ago, and they're on their way home with it right now? I'm going to try and find you a VIN number.
1: Okay.

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0: 24, that's going to come back to a 2018 Jeep Station Wagon gray in color. Previously owned by J.C. 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
1: 5-4, that's clear. Can I get the status of the driver?
0: She is valid. One conviction. Speed on highway 2023.
1: 5-4, that's clear. You show me 33, warning.
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0: 5-4, return to main road to 404 North Main Street at Mary's filling station and the bird dog, please.
1: What's clear, Monroe?
0: Yes.
1: 5-4, just to confirm, you said corner of Main and Aguirre's by Robinson Avenue.
0: My caller was from Aguirre's filling station. He just wanted to head there.
1: That's clear.

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0: Hi, Fort Putnam. Did you get caller information?
1: Hi, Fort. My partner states that it's an employee at Everett.
0: That's fine. I'll try and get other information.

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1: Here.
0: Flight 4, the caller said the dog ran south towards another house and possibly through other yards, so we will keep an eye out and I'll be looking for the dog. I will be 33 from this location.

0: Pigeon Fire Department, Columbus Grove Fire Department, 1st Mutual Aid, Glendora Fire Department, 2nd Mutual Aid, Columbus Grove EMS, Lipstick EMS, you're needed en route to 15020 Road Q, Queens, 15020 Road Q. It's going to be for possible structure fires, so if something burning, please use off 1, be advised to 306 or 301 available. 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

0: 954. The dog has been located at this house by inquiries. I'm going to have one of the juveniles help me take the dog over to the rightful owner. I'll get you that information shortly.
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0: Can you re-advise the signal 7 that you gave when you got there? I got Charles at the 03, Charles Young.
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3: feed you out. 64, meteorologist call, canceling.
2: Here, clear,
4: 1648. Putnam County, it's 23 to now.
2: 23, that's clear, I'll be advised. There is a fire department on scene stating that you can cancel for mutual aid. Cancel for mutual aid.
4: That's clear. Can you send out a text page for that, please?
2: Yes.
1: Here at 403 North Main for the possible owner's address.
2: Yes.

Lake Leonore Fire Department, Columbusville Fire Department, Leonore Fire Department, Columbusville Fire Department. You can stand down to the run at 15020 Road 2 Queen. Stand down per fire department on scene. Sutton County Sheriff's Office clear, 1650.

0: 20 to put them.
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0: Can you see if we have a Joyce Diltz in-house and attach her to the call as a passenger? She don't have any licenses with her. She should be in-house.
1: You're good.

0: 22 is her birthday, going to be 6/13/47.
1: Affirmative. She'd still have the same address as the driver as well.
0: You're clear. She is on house. I will attach her.

0: Imogen 23 back quarters. We're clear from Autumn Court. We'll be en route to the fire. Also, 301 is still on board.
1: You're clear from Autumn Court. You can stand down. They do not need any further apparatuses at that location.
0: Okay, we're back in service then.
1: You're clear.
2: 300 Putnam.
1: Okay.
3: Corsair 545-306, RS 545-306, and just attach, please.
1: Oh, here.
2: 305.
1: Go ahead.
2: Did you advise EMS to stand down?
1: Affirmative, fire department on scene,
2: dude.
1: You can stand out.
2: Clear, 300 back service.
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2: 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I'll be 33, 40 something.

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0: 84 in Unit 22. Have you both around to 703 West Broadway Street for a .19 individual yelling and screaming. He is not violent towards anyone at this time. They just feel he may become that way.
1: Clear, clear, interrupt.

0: with you and Tim Rogers listening. My caller stated this male in 2019 does have dementia. He has not been violent towards anyone. He's just sitting in the yard screaming.
1: Hey, 4-5, my copy.
2: 22, copy. Who have a name?
0: Anyway, I'll look it up.

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1: Hey, 4, if you could advise, I'm road H 109.
0: Particular.

0: nothing physical, but that subject is back inside the house, Rick.
1: Okay.
0: I've been advised by the prosecutor that due to the subject's mental state, that he is not culpable for any incidences. I'm going to be standing by on scene for safety.
1: You're clear. Do you need me to send a squad that way?
0: Negative at this time.
1: You're clear.
2: 22 by the mountain down radio, my response.
1: You're clear. If you said anything more, I had you covered. If you want to repeat that.
2: I'm still responding, but I'm going to be with traffic.

0: 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Does he have somebody there that lives with him?
1: He has a wife and their last grandchild.
0: Clear.

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1: Your 22, is it done, Mr. Hernandez?
0: What? Affirmative.

0: Attention Linsic EMS, attention Linsic EMS. You're needed at 703 West Broadway Street, 703 West Broadway Street, for a 69-year-old male that is intoxicated, does also have dementia, needed for a psyche bill, but I'm going to clear 1723.
1: You
0: clear
2: out.
0: Be advised, law enforcement is on scene.
1: Okay.
2: 306 en route.
0: 300 en route. 300, 306, you're clear, both en route. If you did not copy, law enforcement is on.
2: 300 copy.

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2: At the intersection of 8th Main Street and South Oak, on White River, Edison, Lhasa.
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2: At the East Main Street and South Oak.

Attention, Linstic EMS and Ottawa EMS is back up. You're needed at 703 West Broadway Street in Linstic. 703 West Broadway Street in Linstic for a 69-year-old intoxicated male. Does have dementia, needs a psych eval. Be advised, law enforcement is on scene. Putnam County clear, 1727.

0: 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Have squad code.
1: Oh, go!
0: Updated mail. But he is not being violent at this time.
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1: Good.
0: Victor Paul 156226, VP 156226, that's going to be my half-ball drive, break. Robert Queen 377762 RQ 377762. Just attach those by itself.
1: Yes. Yeah.

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1: 75 on the mom, okay.

0: 78 Putnam. I got a signal 7 for you. I think we got the wrong one in there, Brick.
1: Good.
0: This is going to be King Boy Adam 7890, KVA 7890. That could have been me as well. It was close.

0: 7 and couldn't find them. Kind of last four of my crash report.
1: Last four, 2277, 2277.

0: 84, Jacko.
1: We're okay.
0: Yeah.
1: 22 Putnam status.
0: Yeah.
1: NC 337613, Noro Charles 337613.
0: Yes, sir, you want that back or just attached?
1: Just attached.

0: 拜托，班长。5-4, 5-4. 5-4. 5-4, 5-3-3, Cody Hattie, you're here.
1: Affirmative.
0: You're clear, standby.

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1: You're good.
2: 22, Putnam.
1: Good.
2: Can you give St. Rita's a heads up? This squad will be coming in with an agitated male. Was physical at the scene?
1: Here.
2: This will be an AMC.

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1: Good.
0: Test advised, and I'm going to be riding with the squad.
1: Here. Go ahead.
2: 300-301 back in service.
1: Good.
2: Transporting St. Rita's.
1: You're clear. I'll have your run number attached.

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1: Okay.
0: I'll be 33 and a route to Liberty Street and lipstick did contaminate my uniform.
1: You're clear.

0: 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I'll be 33.
1: 19, you're clear, right?
0: Go ahead.
1: Be available for VA.
0: Affirmative.
1: You're clear, sir.

0: 22 Putnam. If you could also put a caution note on that address about this gentleman's behavior.
1: Yes. 22.

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1: Go ahead.
0: Be advised, St. Rita's has been made aware that you're coming in.
1: You're clear. Thank you.

0: 22 Putnam. I'm on the phone with Unit 5.
1: Yes, sir. Just give us a DX when you're done, please.

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0: 7-8, it might be 3743.
1: Yes, sir.
2: 22, Putnam 43.
1: Yes, sir.

0: don't think like that.
1: No, I think that's...
0: Thank you. Can I transfer a PX through to you? It's going to be a gentleman with an oversized load. He missed his turn in Kalida. It needs to get back to 224. He's now sitting down in the area of the high school and the church. Can I put it through to you and you can maybe help him work his way around?
1: Perfect.
0: Here, please,

0: Nein, die Fall.
1: Good.
0: Sitting on the two vehicles. First one, King, King Charles. Repeating, King, King Charles, 7268, break.
1: Good.
0: Second one's going to be King Sam Charles, 4487. Repeating, King Sam Charles, 4487.
1: You're

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1: Good.
0: Can I get my crash number, please?
1: Black 4, 1176, 1176.
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0: 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What was that crash number again?
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0: 7-4-2, you're up to Taco Bell. Could be for a solicitation call. I'll PX you with further.
1: Here, Claire.

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0: Yes, sir.

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0: I'll be back 2 or 3 with a crash report and one citation issued.
1: You're clear, Bert.
0: Good.
1: Could you go to the ACC waiting room, pick up 8-4 and return him to Lisick? He went with the squad to St. Rita's earlier.
0: That's clear.
2: Seven 4 1 3 7.

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Victor, Victor, 367-563, VV, 367-563. I don't need that bag, unless you think right on that. Just stacks, that's going to be the 34's mother.

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